0: of the price. The smart glasses films from the perspective of the person wearing them. Dali Kafana is from Macquarie University. He's told the ABC the glasses' use of AI is also concerning.
1: These aren't just cameras. They're really an input pipeline for an AI process. And so the face that the glasses is capturing can be matched against databases to identify a total stranger. There's even like a little and relatively recent research that was done where two students have demonstrated that you can literally pair these glasses with a face search software, and you can literally pull a stranger's name, their home address within seconds.
0: We'll have more coming up next.
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0: A woman has been arrested for allegedly stabbing four men in London. It all happened in central London, where the woman allegedly stabbed three men at the Shaftesbury Theatre before going around the corner and stabbing another. Two men have returned home while the other two are still in hospital. The Guardian is reporting it as a possible mental health-related incident. And a Malaysian-Australian author has received the Miles Franklin Literacy Award. Omar Musa, who is also a hip-hop artist, took out the $60,000 prize for his second novel, Fearsland. He told the ABC, "You can never predict or expect something like this, but I'm really stoked to have my work recognised and acknowledged alongside such amazing peers." Now for a look at the capital city weather around the country. Partly cloudy in Magidge and Brisbane with a top of 24. 18 and sunny on Gadigal Country, Sydney, while it's 14 and partly cloudy on Ngunnawal Gambri Country, Canberra. 16 and a possible shower for Nam, Melbourne, and partly cloudy in Nipalina, Hobart with a max of 15. A top of 17 and a possible shower for Tundunya, Adelaide. A shower or two and 20 degrees for Borley, Perth. And sunny in Garamilla, Darwin with a top of 32. If you have any stories that you'd like to share with us, you can send us an email to news@nirs.org.au. That's news@nirs.org.au.
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7: And road conditions change fast in winter. When temperatures drop, watch for the ice, snow and fog. Slow down and take extra...

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1: 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Today's Wonkamara language lesson is brought to you by the Mudda Aboriginal Corporation Language Centre.
2: Today you're going to learn how to say that there are lots of snakes in the grass. The word for lots of snakes is Munanani Buka. The word for grass is Kulalanga. So if you want to say there are lots of snakes in the grass, you say Munanani Buka. Kulalanga Munanani Buka means lots of snakes. Kulalanga means in the grass. Munanani Buka. Kulalanga. There are lots of snakes in the grass.
1: Notice the ending langa on the word for grass, kula. This ending fills in for the prepositions in, at, on or with in English. So if you want to explain the location of something, you add the ending langa to the person, place or thing to which it is closely situated.
2: So if you want to say there are lots of snakes in the grass, you say Munanani Buka. Kula langa.
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4: As trains roll through bush and town, drivers at crossings are wise to first slow down. Almost 1,000 near misses a year, enough to make you crook. They're moving fast, so check the tracks, take another look. 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Note this rail safety mission. It's important. Say it with me. 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
1: G'day, it's Matt O'Kine here. In the TV series Mother and Son, I play the character of Arthur, a son who moves back home to care for his elderly mum. And while the characters might be made up, unfortunately the story isn't. There are more than 2.6 million unpaid carers across Australia, and many of them go unrecognised, even by themselves. 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

0: Adam Evans with the NIRS News. A new 50-cent coin has been released to honour Gurindji people and the land rights movement. The coin, released today, pays tribute to the Wavehill walk-off in 1966 when Gurindji man Vincent Lingiari led 200 Indigenous workers on a strike. The coin features the words unity, which Roslyn Firth from the Gurindji Aboriginal Corporation says is Gurindji's people's strength. It includes the famous image of former Prime Minister Gough Whitlam pouring soil into Lingiari's hand, which happened 7 years after the strike. It was an iconic moment for the land rights movement, with the landmark Aboriginal Land Rights Act passing a year later. All data centres built in Australia will have to be powered by renewable energy. That's the message from the Albanese government. Chris Bowen is the Federal Energy Minister. He's told the ABC the plan will go ahead, despite resistance from Queensland and the Northern Territory.
1: The majority of states and territories agreed that we need to do this, but Queensland and the Northern Territory did not. But we've made clear that this is a national approach and we will use national legislation because these data centres, while the investment is very welcome, and Australia has one of the biggest and hottest data centre markets in the world for investment, that's something we welcome, providing it's in our national interest.
0: Beekeepers are warning farmers and other growers that they will need to hire pollination services due to the impact of the varroa mite. For generations, feral bees have pollinated the crops of fruit, vegetables, flowers and other ornamental plants. The spread of the varroa mite has led to a big drop in the bee populations. Their decline means growers will increasingly rely on managed beehives

0: supplied by commercial beekeepers. A warning, this story includes some distressing content. A man and woman has been found dead in a house in Charleville in southwest Queensland. The bodies of a 23-year-old woman and 45-year-old man were found late yesterday afternoon following reports of an assault. Police are treating it as a suspected murder-suicide. The Queensland Ambulance Service says a toddler was found at the house and was taken to Charleville Hospital with a minor leg cut. Police are preparing a report for the coroner. If this story has raised any issues for you, please call 13 Yarn on 13 92 76. And there has been a boom in the number of barn owls in Western Australia's Midwest and Wheatbelt regions. Farmers and wildlife workers have found them breeding and hatching in large numbers. They say it's due to the recent mouse plague and the reduced use of rat poison. Rats and mice are the owls' main food source, and the plague has helped their numbers grow. This may be an issue in the future, as the owls will be competing with other animals for food. We'll have more coming up next.
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0: To sport, and tonight in the AFL, the Western Bulldogs will play North Melbourne tonight in Melbourne. Young midfielder George Wardlaw will be back for the Bulldogs and Aaron Norton is back for the Roos. In the NRL, the Titans will take on the Cowboys on the Gold Coast. Cowboys' John Bateman is back from a hamstring. Now for a look at the capital city weather around the country. Partly cloudy in Magidge and Brisbane with a top of 24. 18 and sunny on Gadigal Country, Sydney, while it's 14 and partly cloudy on Ngunnawal Gambri Country, Canberra. 16 in a possible shower for Nam, Melbourne, and partly cloudy in Nipalina, Hobart with a max of 15. A top of 17 in a possible shower for Tundunya, Adelaide. A shower or two and 20 degrees for Borley, Perth, and sunny in Garamilla, Darwin with a top of 32. If you have any stories that you'd like to share with us, you can send us an email to news@nirs.org.au. That's news@nirs.org.au.
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1: Dresses are people call nyippa. Nyippa, that's a dress. I don't think too many ladies wear these anymore, garters, but they had a word for them called yalkongolo. 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A hair string, which is a traditional clothing worn by men. Kakaji is a word for hair string in Banjigali. Kakaji. 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Kambibarlo. That's more or less just mean baby cloth.
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pray. Ma back here to all the bread and cousins out that way. All the Marty fellas and any way y'all are listening to. The radio. 2 Cars FM. He's the fella. He's the deadliest fella.

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0: asked us what he had to beat at 42.195 kilometres.
1: Hello, I'm Adam Evans with the NIRS News. The iconic land rights image of former Prime Minister Gough Whitlam pouring soil into Vincent Lingiari's hand has been reproduced on a coin. A new 50-cent coin released today pays tribute to that special moment and the passing of the Aboriginal Land Rights Act in the years that followed. That was prompted by the Wave Hill walk-off, where Gurindji man Vincent Lingiari led a strike of 200 Indigenous workers in 1966. The coin commemorates that with the word unity, which Roslyn Firth from the Gurindji Aboriginal Corporation says is Gurindji people's strength. National legislation will overturn data centre criticism from Queensland and the Northern Territory. The Albanese government wants all future data centres to be powered by renewable energy. Federal Energy Minister Chris Bowen has told the ABC legislation will force data centres to run on clean energy.
2: Where a state or territory says, look, we agree with most of what you're trying to do here, but, you know, we'd rather do it this way, I'll always try and find a way to accommodate and find consensus. And that's always been my approach. But what we're not going to do is let one state or one territory dictate to the rest of the Commonwealth, or the other states indeed, and the other states were very strong in their views supporting the Commonwealth, their way is going to be the lowest common denominator. So I don't think that's an appropriate outcome for Queenslanders.
1: The impact of the varroa mite will force farmers to rethink how their crops are pollinated. The mite's presence has led to a big decline in the feral bee population that pollinates fruit, vegetables and plant crops. As they decline, growers will have to think of other solutions, including managed beehives supplied by commercial beekeepers. A plan to allow ships through the Strait of Hormuz is on the verge of being finalised. That's according to Iran's foreign ministry as meetings with Omani officials continue. Iran says the deal doesn't mean ship movement in the strait will return to levels before the war. Tehran says the US naval blockade and the threat of military actions will still disrupt ships that want to use the strait to transport oil. The United States says the proposed trade route should not require permits, approvals or fees. And a soccer player has died after being struck by lightning while on the field in Thailand. A monsoon hit during the game and lightning struck the ground by some players, with one being struck and killed. Spectators

0: 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We'll have more coming up next.
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0: To sport and First Nations culture will be celebrated on and off the field during NRL's Indigenous Round. It spans Round 23 and 24 in the NRL and Rounds 6 and 7 in the NRLW. It kicks off tonight when the Gold Coast Titans host the North Queensland Cowboys. The NRL's Senior Manager of Elite Indigenous Pathways, Tamana Tahu, says the round is a great way to connect with communities and culture.
4: A lot of our Australians, you know, do enjoy seeing these types of things where we're celebrating culture, we're celebrating Australian history, and it's a good coming together, and it's also a good education tool as well.
0: Now, for a look at the capital city weather around the country, partly cloudy in Magidge and Brisbane with the top of 24, 18 and sunny on Gadigal Country, Sydney, while it's 14 and partly cloudy on Ngunnawal Gambri Country, Canberra, 16 and a possible shower for Nam, Melbourne, and partly cloudy in Nipalina, Hobart with a max of 15, a top of 17 and a possible shower for Tundunya, Adelaide, a shower or two and 20 degrees for Bawley, Perth, and sunny in Garamilla, Darwin with a top of 32. 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
1: Today you are going to learn how to say that the old lady is fishing. The word for old lady is Walganuga. The word for fishing is Guwagala. So if you want to say that the old lady is fishing, you say Guwagala, Walganugani. Guwagala means fishing. Walganugani means old lady. Guwagala, Walganugani, the old lady is fishing.
0: Remember that the noun, the old lady in this sentence, takes an ending which depends on whether it is a masculine or a feminine noun. As the noun is feminine in this sentence, it takes the ending ni.
1: So if you want to say that the old lady is fishing, you say Guwagala, Walganugani.
0: Be listening at the same time on Monday for another Wankamara language lesson from the Mutter Aboriginal Corporation Language Centre.
1: He's crying, you say, Ildrigala Kangia.
0: Be listening for another Wankamara language lesson from the Mutter Aboriginal Corporation Language Centre.
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0: We all like to have that little time out in the bush or by a river or lake, that special place we can take our family or friends for the weekend, away from the daily grind or noise, and relax in serene surroundings with this natural, uncluttered state. But that's only going to remain that way while ever you're responsible about your litter. So what you take along with you, be sure to leave with, for the only thing that should be left behind is your footprints. The Tidy Towns program, showing the way for a much brighter and cleaner future for all.
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1: Today you are going to learn how to say that the young boy is crying. The word for young boy is kangu. The word for crying is ildrigala. If you want to say that the young boy is crying, you say ildrigala kangia. Ildrigala means crying. Kangia means young boy. Ildrigala kangia. The young boy is crying.
0: Notice that there is an ending on the word for boy. Remember that nouns like this have to take an ending which depends on whether they belong to a masculine or a feminine noun class. In this case, the boy is a masculine noun and then therefore takes the masculine noun ending, ia.
1: So if you want to say that the young boy is crying, you say ildrigala kangia.
0: Be listening at the same time tomorrow for another Wankamara language lesson from the Mudra Aboriginal Corporation.

0: 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So don't miss a thing this winter. 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
1: Hey there, Harrison Peterson here from NIRS News, coming to you from the lands of the Yuggera and Turrbal peoples. A parliamentary inquiry looking into the racism and hatred targeting Aboriginal and Torres Strait Islanders is holding its final block of public hearings. The inquiry is in Melbourne today and tomorrow. It was set up following the alleged attempted terrorist attack at a Perth Invasion Day rally in January. Yesterday, the inquiry heard from Tasmania's Aboriginal community in Hobart. They spoke about racist online comments, systemic racism, and people wrongfully claiming Aboriginal heritage. A new 50-cent coin has been released to honour Gurindji people and the land rights movement. The coin released today pays tribute to the Wave Hill walk-off in 1966, when Gurindji man Vincent Lingiari led 200 Indigenous workers on a strike. It features the word unity, which Rosalind Firth from the Gurindji Aboriginal Corporation says is Gurindji people's strength. It includes the famous image of former Prime Minister Gough Whitlam pouring soil into Lingiari's hand, which happened 7 years after the strike. It was an iconic moment for the land rights movement, with the Landmarks Aboriginal Land Rights Act passing a year later. All data centres built in Australia will have to be powered by renewable energy. That's the message from the Albanese government. Chris Bowen is the Federal Energy Minister. He's told the ABC the plan will go ahead despite resistance from Queensland and the Northern Territory.
2: The majority of states and territories agreed that we need to do this, but Queensland and the Northern Territory did not. But we've made clear that this is a national approach and we will use national legislation because these data centres, while the investment is very welcome, and Australia has one of the biggest and hottest data centre markets in the world for investment, that's something we welcome, providing it's in our national interest.
1: Beekeepers are warning farmers and other growers that they will need to hire pollination services due to the impact of varroa mite. For generations, feral bees have pollinated the crops of fruit, vegetables, flowers and ornamental plant growers. The spread of the varroa mite has led to a big drop in bee populations. Their decline means growers will increasingly rely on managed beehives supplied by commercial beekeepers. A warning, this story contains some distressing content. A man and a woman have been found dead in a house in Charleville in southwest Queensland. The bodies of a 23-year-old woman and a 45-year-old man were found late yesterday afternoon following reports of an assault. Police are treating it as a suspected murder-suicide. The Queensland Ambulance Service says a toddler found at the house was taken to Charleville Hospital with a minor leg cut. Police will prepare a report for the coroner. If this story has raised any concerns for you, you can call 13 Yarn on 139276. The world's most powerful solar telescope has been used to capture the most detailed images and footage of the sun's surface ever seen. Scientists say they give a better insight of how the sun behaves. David Kuridze from the US National Solar Observatory has told the ABC the images show whirlpools on the sun which have never been seen before.
3: So what we see here is surface of the sun and some very fine details of the solar surface. So in particular, we found that there are some very fundamental physical process, the instability process is going on almost everywhere on the sun at a very small spatial scales.
1: Rugby League's deep connection with First Nations people will be on show over the next 2 weeks in the NRL's Indigenous Round. It spans rounds 23 and 24 in the NRL and rounds 6 and 7 in the NRLW. It kicks off tonight when the Gold Coast Titans host the North Queensland Cowboys. The NRL Senior Manager of Elite Indigenous Pathways, Tamana Tahu, says it's a great showcase of the links between Rugby League and Indigenous culture.
4: I think the next couple of weeks is going to be saturated visually of how important Indigenous Round, not only to the NRL, but to the clubs and also the Indigenous players that are representing those clubs as well. So, and the fans get along with it, get to buy the jerseys. You know, there's just so much, there's so many layers to it that the NRL are doing.
1: And that's been the latest from NIRS.
0: That's news at nirs.org.au.
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1: 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Another one is Yamaka, Yamaka, Yamaka. 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Namba, Namba, Namba, Bounty Brim. In Barkindji's stories, the Bounty Brim was the first fish.
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0: No, kids are such great fun, aren't they? This is Evie, my 7-year-old granddaughter. And Evie, what's your favourite time of the week?
1: Swimming time!
0: Evie's been learning to swim since before she could walk. 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Give me the 5, Evie.
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0: Supervise, watch your mate.
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0: Kids this alive,
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0: Hello, my name is Kaye Turnbull. I'm a Barkindji Noongal from Wilcannia. I am going to start off with some family names. The first one is to say mother, you say Ngamaka. Ngamaka. Your father, Kambacha. 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Little boy, Marley Barlu. 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

0: The meeting got pulled forward. The kids are late for school. 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Don't rush to the other side, or your next crossing could be your last. A message from the New South Wales Government.
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1: Today you're going to learn how to say that the lady is cooking. The word for lady is walga. The word for cooking is kukulagala. So if you want to say that the lady is cooking, you say kukulagala walga nani. Kukulagala means cooking. Walganani means lady. Kukulagala walganani, the lady is cooking.
0: Remember that the ending on a noun depends on whether it belongs to a masculine or a feminine class. In this sentence, the noun is the lady. Therefore, the word takes the ending nani as it belongs to the feminine noun class.
1: So if you want to say that the lady is cooking, you say kukulagala walganani.
0: Be listening at the same time tomorrow for another Wankamara language lesson from the Mudra Aboriginal Corporation Language Centre.
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0: Hey there, Harrison Peterson here from NIRS News, coming to you from the lands of the Yuggera and Turrbal peoples. Australia has a skeleton in its closet and it's time for it to come out. That's what co-chair of the First Peoples Assembly of Victoria, Jaron Murray-Jackson, has told a national inquiry investigating racism targeting Indigenous people. The inquiry was established after the alleged attempted terrorist attack at a Perth Invasion Day rally in January. It's holding its final public hearings in Melbourne today and tomorrow. National sports federations, media personalities and organisations including the ABC, NITV and SBS are expected to give evidence. Governments need to invest in culturally safe education to improve the NAPLAN test results of Indigenous children. The data released this week shows around one-third of Indigenous kids who sat the test need additional support for reading and numeracy. The figure jumps to more than 60% in the Northern Territory. Bronte Charles works for the National Aboriginal and Torres Strait Islander Education Corporation. She says the government needs to change their approach.
1: Governments need to focus on long-term reform rather than these short-term fixes. That means investing in culturally safe education, growing the First Nations education workforce, supporting Aboriginal education workers and teachers, and ensuring schools genuinely partner with First Nations communities.
0: The iconic land rights image of Gough Whitlam pouring soil into Vincent Lingiari's hand has been reproduced on a coin. A new 50-cent coin released today pays tribute to that special moment and the passing of the Aboriginal Land Rights Act in the years that followed. That was prompted by the Wave Hill walk-off, where Gurindji man Vincent Lingiari led a strike of 200 Indigenous workers in 1966. A deal to reopen a part of the Strait of Hormuz is close to being finalised. Details and other stories after this.
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3: Program sponsor.
0: A plan to allow ships through the Strait of Hormuz is on the verge of being finalised. That's according to Iran's foreign ministry, as meetings with Omani officials continue. Iran says the deal doesn't mean ship movement in the strait will return to levels before the war. Tehran says the US naval blockade and the threat of military actions will still disrupt ships that want to use the strait to transport oil. The United States says the proposed trade route shouldn't require permits, approvals, or fees. Hyper-detailed images of the sun have been released, giving scientists a better understanding of its behaviour. Astronomer David Karidze from the US National Solar Observatory has captured high-resolution images and footage. He's told the ABC he used the world's strongest solar telescope to capture the images.
4: This is the only telescope that can zoom in the sun and see, like, very fine scale details, it has very advanced instrumentation, and because of that capabilities we are able to resolve these fine scale details and microscopic details of the solar surface.
0: First Nations culture will be celebrated on and off the field during the NRL's Indigenous Round. It's bands rounds 23 and 24 in the NRL and rounds 6 and 7 in the NRLW. It kicks off tonight when the Gold Coast Titans host the North Queensland Cowboys. The NRL Senior Manager of Elite Indigenous Pathways, Tamana Tahu, says the round is a great way to connect with communities and culture.
5: A lot of our Australians, you know, do enjoy seeing these types of things where we're celebrating culture, we're celebrating Australian history, and it's a good coming together, and it's also a good education tool as well.
0: And that's the latest from NIRS News.

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0: Taolinani Wikanani. Good morning. Welcome to another Wankamara language lesson with myself and Clancy McKellar. In the previous lesson, we looked at the word for hey mate in the lingo. What was that, Clancy? For hey mate?
1: Guru.
0: And we looked at the word for good morning, which was
1: Taolinani Wikanani.
0: And we also gave a little bit of difference there with a bit of explanation on you say Taolinani Wikanani for good morning, but if it's in the afternoon, Clancy, what would be the Wankamara word to greet someone?
1: It would be Taolinani Muranani.
0: So it's Taolinani Muranani if it's in the afternoon. Moving on then, for today's lesson, we're going to look at difference regarding questions and answers and responses to greetings. So some of the possible responses, Clancy, might be if you were to ask someone, what are you doing today? What would be the response in Wankamara, Clancy?
1: You would say, Mina Mindagala Ini. What are you doing today?
0: So, Mina Mindagali Ini means what are you doing today?
1: That's right.
0: And just say, for instance, that person said, look, nothing, I am sick today. What would you say in the lingo?
1: Well, in Wankamara, you would say, Walyanganyi Gurda Muranani. Nothing, I am sick today.
0: So, we'll just repeat that, Clancy. So, if that person, if you said, ask someone, what are you doing today? Which the response would be in the language?
1: Mina Mindagala Ini.
0: And that person said, look, no, nothing, I'm sick today. What would you say?
1: You would say, Walyanganyi Gurda Muranani.
0: And that's mean that person is sick and they're not doing nothing.
1: That's right.
0: Okay, what if the response might be, look, I'm going fishing today. What would you say?
1: Well, you would say in Wankamara then, Nganyi Yantagala Guwana Muranani. I am going fishing today.
0: Okay, so we'll just go back over this quickly. After greeting someone down the town or wherever you might come into contact with a friend or an acquaintance, you would say, what are you doing today? What would be that word again in Wankamara?
1: Mina Mindagali Ini.
0: So you ask the person, what were they doing or what are they doing? The response would be Mina Mindagali Ini. If they was doing nothing or they might be sick on the day, they would say,
1: Walyanganyi Gurda Muranani. Nothing, I am sick today.
0: And if they were going fishing, for instance, what would you say in that response?
1: They would say in Wankamara, Nganyi Yantagala Nguwana Muranani. I am going fishing today. Chera Najaratana Wikala Nani.
0: See you all tomorrow for another Wankamara Language.
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0: When it comes to kids' sport, parents have lots of questions, eh? Like, how much is going to cost? Will my kid get to play with their mates? How often do they train? And do I have to volunteer? But there's one question every parent should ask. What does the club have in place to make sure that my kid's safe and protected? Don't take child safety at your club for granted. Find the important questions at playbytherules.net.au and start to talk.
1: Yeah, I want to talk about some more bush medicine from the Wankamara. There's the milk bush or the milk thistle. Wankamara people call it the palamba. I was told by my mum and grandmother it could be used for healing, for external rashes and sores. What you do, you break the stem and get the milk-like sap out of it, and you use it as an ointment to rub onto your sores, and it heals your sores up and your rashes. The milk bush, or the milk thistle, shall I call it, is commonly found on gibber soils which support salt bush communities. It's also found along waterways and floodplains. So our old people told us that it sores even for warts. They've got to see a milk-like sap out of the thistle bush and rub it on them like an ointment, and it's taken all the sores away. So that's the palamba, the milk bush or milk thistle.

0: Hey there, Harrison Peterson here from NIRS News, coming to you from the lands of the Yuggera and Turrbal peoples. Sporting codes and athletes have given evidence today at an inquiry investigating racism targeting Aboriginal and Torres Strait Islanders. Former Olympic boxer Marissa Williamson-Pullman has spoken about the impact racism had on her as an athlete.
1: The systemic failures that are going on for me and my family outside of sport that I have to deal with and carry on my shoulders when I'm trying to put my best foot forward. And I don't think that I'll ever actually get to witness myself, what I could have become as an athlete, because all my energy has been wasted on fighting just for a fair go.
0: The Parliament inquiry was set up after the alleged attempted terrorist attack at a Perth Invasion Day rally in January. This afternoon, the inquiry will hear from media personalities and organisations, including the ABC, NITV and SBS. The NAPLAN test results in the Northern Territory are a reflection of how the school systems are failing Indigenous students who don't speak English as their first language. That's what Associate Professor Tracy Woodroffe from Charles Darwin University says. The data released this week shows more than 60% of Indigenous kids who sat the test in the NT needed additional support for reading and numeracy. Associate Professor Woodroffe says the NAPLAN test isn't a fair assessment.
2: In Australia, your intelligence is measured in English. And if you don't happen to speak English as a first, second, or even third language, but you're expected to take an assessment in that language, it sets you off at a disadvantage already.
0: There's been a boom in the number of barn owls in Western Australia's Midwest and Wheatbelt regions. Farmers and wildlife workers have found them breeding and hatching in large numbers. They say it's due to the recent mouse plague and the reduced use of rat poison. Rats and rice are the owls' main food source, so the plague has helped their numbers grow. This may be an issue in the future, as the owls will be competing with other animals for food. The world's most powerful solar telescope has been used to capture the most detailed images and footage of the sun's surface ever seen. Scientists say it gives them a bit of insight into how the sun behaves. David Caridze from the US National Solar Observatory has told the ABC the images show whirlpools on the sun that haven't been seen before.
3: So what we see here is surface of the sun and some very fine details of the solar surface. So in particular, we found that there are some very fundamental physical process. The instability process is going on almost everywhere on the sun at a very small spatial scales.
0: Over 50 school students across the Torres Strait have stepped into the shoes of politicians. The Junior Indigenous Parliament is on Waibini Thursday Island today. It gives the students an insight into how Queensland Parliament operates. The students are representing mock electorates named after prominent Aboriginal and Torres Strait Islanders. Youth member Marisa is representing the electorate of Ella Duncan, which is named after Indigenous netballer Marzia Ella Duncan OAM.
4: And what we spoke about at the Parliament was the climate change case that's happening in the Torres Strait.
0: Rugby League's deep connection with First Nations people will be on show over the next 2 weeks in the NRL's Indigenous Round. It spans rounds 23 and 24 in the NRL and rounds 6 and 7 in the NRLW. It kicks off tonight when the Gold Coast Titans host the North Queensland Cowboys. The NRL Senior Manager of Elite Indigenous Pathways, Tamana Tahu, says it's a great showcase of the links between rugby league and Indigenous culture.
5: I think the next couple of weeks is going to be saturated visually of how important Indigenous round, not only to the NRL, but to the clubs and also the Indigenous players that are representing those clubs as well. So, and the fans get along with it, get to buy the jerseys. You know, there's just so much, there's so many layers to it that the NRL are doing.
0: And that's the latest from NIRS News.
6: And welcome to Law Matters for another fortnight. Good to have your company here. And a shout out to anyone listening through.

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This here is a story about the Rock Island Line. The Rock Island Line, it runs down into New Orleans. And just outside of New Orleans is a big toll gate. And all the trains going through the gate, they've got to pay the man some money. But of course, if you got certain things on board, you don't pay the man nothing. Right now I see a train coming down the line. 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
1: Bulu. Bulu. Bulu. That's the bullock. Mumu yara. Mumu yara. Mumu yara. That's the cow. Kieta. 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That's the pussycat, the feral cat.
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9: Take your shots in here. You want one? Yeah, yeah, yeah, yeah, yeah, yeah, yeah, yeah, yeah, yeah, yeah, yeah, yeah, yeah, yeah, yeah, yeah, yeah, yeah, yeah, yeah, yeah, yeah, yeah, yeah, yeah, yeah, yeah, yeah, yeah, yeah, yeah, yeah, yeah, yeah, yeah, yeah, yeah, yeah, yeah, yeah, yeah, yeah, yeah, yeah, yeah, yeah, yeah, yeah, yeah, yeah, yeah, yeah, yeah, yeah, yeah, yeah, yeah, yeah, yeah, yeah, yeah, yeah, yeah, yeah, yeah, yeah, yeah, yeah, yeah, yeah, yeah, yeah, yeah, yeah, yeah, yeah, yeah, yeah, yeah, yeah, yeah, yeah, yeah, yeah, yeah, yeah, yeah, yeah, yeah, yeah, yeah, yeah, yeah, yeah,

school year is full of possibility, but poverty means 8-year-old Josh doesn't have the right uniform, stationery, and school essentials all children need to do their best. 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

0: Hey there, Harrison Peterson here from NIRS News, coming to you from the lands of the Yuggera and Turrbal peoples. Australia has a skeleton in its closet and it's time for it to come out. That's what co-chair of the First Peoples Assembly of Victoria, Jaron Murray-Jackson, has told a national inquiry that's investigating racism targeting Indigenous people. The inquiry was established after the alleged attempted terrorist attack at a Perth Invasion Day rally in January. It's holding its final public hearings in Melbourne today and tomorrow. National sports federations, media personalities and organisations, including the ABC, NITV and SBS, are giving evidence. The NAPLAN test is a ridiculous way to continue testing kids based on this year's results for Indigenous students. That's what Associate Professor Tracy Woodroffe from Charles Darwin University says. The data released this week has revealed that more than 60% of Indigenous kids who sat the test in the NT needed additional support for reading and numeracy.
1: It just seems like a ridiculous way to keep continuing because really, the story of NAPLAN is that the results haven't really changed, so there's no meaningful improvement. And what that means is if the government has been chucking money, funding towards certain programs, have they really benefited Aboriginal people?
0: National legislation will overrule data centre criticisms from the Queensland and Northern Territory governments. The Albanese government wants all future data centres to be powered by renewable energy. Federal Energy Minister Chris Bowen has told the ABC the legislation will force data centres to run on the clean energy.
2: Where a state or territory says, look, we agree with most of what you're trying to do here, but, you know, we'd rather do it this way, I'll always try and find a way to accommodate and find consensus. And that's always been my approach. But what we're not going to do is let one state or one territory dictate to the rest of the Commonwealth or the other states indeed, and the other states were very strong in their views supporting the Commonwealth, that their way is going to be the lowest common denominator. So I don't think that's an appropriate outcome for Queenslanders.
0: Researchers have released the most detailed images of the sun's surface ever seen. Details and other stories after this.
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4: Program sponsor.
0: Hyper-detailed images of the sun have been released, giving scientists a better understanding of its behaviour. Astronomer David Caridze from the US National Solar Observatory captured high-resolution images and footage. He's told the ABC he used the world's strongest solar telescope to capture the images.
5: This is the only telescope that can zoom in the sun and see like very fine scale details. It has very advanced instrumentation. And because of that capabilities, we are able to resolve these fine scale details and microscopic details of the solar surface.
0: Over 50 students in the Torres Strait have been given a taste of life in Queensland Parliament today on Waibeni, Thursday Island. The Junior Indigenous Youth Parliament has had students sitting in seats named after prominent Aboriginal and Torres Strait Islanders, including Eddie Mabo and netballer Marcia Ella Duncan. The students have spoken about the issues facing the region, including access to fresh food and the effect of climate change. Pat Weir is the Speaker for Queensland Parliament. He says it's been a great day.
6: It's important no matter what region you're in, but especially important in this region. It is so far away from where government actually, the wheels of government are, in Brisbane. It seems a long, long way away. So this is an opportunity to show them how the Parliament actually works.
0: And that's the latest from NIRS News.
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0: Hey there, Harrison Peterson here from NIRS News, coming to you from the lands of the Yuggera and Turrbal peoples. The ongoing inquiry into racism and hatred directed at Aboriginal and Torres Strait Islanders has heard about the impact bigotry has had on Australia's sporting fields and courts. Dr. Esmeralda Bamblett is a community leader and the first female president of the Fitzroy Stars Football and Netball Club in Melbourne. She told the inquiry racism is being used to target Indigenous players.
1: So if you're really good, it means someone else is not as good as you. And if someone's not as good as you, you have to even up the playing field. And one of the ways you do that is being racist. It is racism. It is the way you umpire. It is the way you talk to people. It is the way you make people feel. I think sports is not just about sports. The reason we have a team is about culture.
0: Governments need to invest in culturally safe education to improve the NAPLAN test results of Indigenous children. The data released this week shows around one-third of Indigenous kids who sat the test needed additional support for reading and numeracy. The figure jumps to more than 60% in the Northern Territory. Bronte Charles works for the National Aboriginal and Torres Strait Islander Education Corporation. She says governments need to change their approach.
2: Governments need to focus on long-term reform rather than these short-term fixes. That means investing in culturally safe education, growing the First Nations education workforce, supporting Aboriginal education workers and teachers, and ensuring schools genuinely partner with First Nations communities.
0: Tree clearing at the site of Brisbane's 2032 Olympic Stadium is concerning a traditional owner. Gaja Carey-Charlton says trees are being cut down in Burrumbin Victoria Park today in an area she's tried to save under federal Aboriginal heritage protection laws.
3: I'm just very concerned about the bulldozers driving over the roots of, and damaging, you know, any damage caused to the old trees, and but also the habitat trees that are of all the animals are just being felled, land clearing that's happening.
0: NIRS News has contacted the game's Independent Infrastructure and Coordination Authority, seeking more information and a comment. An Australian land-based bird has tested positive to H5 bird flu for the first time. The CSIRO has confirmed the deadly virus has been detected in a magpie in Victoria's southwest. 22 new cases of the virus have been found today, bringing the number of national confirmed or positive cases to 123. A mock parliament in the Torres Strait has seen over 50 students learn the inner workings of Queensland's politics. The students are from across the Torres Strait and Northern Peninsula, including Thursday Island, Horn Island, Saibai Island and Bamaga. They represented electorates named after prominent Aboriginal and Torres Strait Islanders. They spoke about issues facing the region, including access to fresh food and the climate crisis. Pat Weir is the Queensland Parliament Speaker, as well as today's Youth Parliament Speaker.
4: Some of them take a little bit of encouraging to speak, and some of them very shy. But once you get them speaking, they have been really, really good. I've been really impressed. It's been an absolute pleasure to come and do this. Yeah, I've really enjoyed it.
0: In sport, the NRL's Indigenous Round kicks off tonight when the Titans host the North Queensland Cowboys on the Gold Coast. The Cowboys will be looking to redeem themselves after losing to the Roosters 82-12 last Thursday. The Warriors beat the Titans by 36 points in their last game on Saturday. Now a quick look at tomorrow's weather forecast for Bibby Broome. Sunny and 30 with a chance of morning fog. Borloo Perth, showers easing, 18. Tardenya Adelaide, 19 with showers. Vanar Melbourne, cloudy and 16. For Nipalin and Hobart, 15 and cloudy. For Ngunnawal and Ngambri Country or Canberra, morning frost and fog, then mostly sunny at 15. For Gadigal Country, Sydney, partly cloudy and 19. For Mugajin, Brisbane, sunny and 24. For Gimoy, Cairns, partly cloudy and 27. For Garamilla, Darwin, a chance of morning fog, then sunny and 32. For Mbantwa, Alice Springs, sunny and 20. And for Waibini, Thursday Island, mostly sunny and 29. And that's been the latest from NIRS News.
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0: was so proud. 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I wish I had listened to them and just slowed down. We didn't make it to the graduation that day. Because of me.
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0: Hey there, Harrison Peterson here from NIRS News, coming to you from the lands of the Yuggera and Turrbal peoples. Indigenous athletes and media organisations have given evidence an inquiry investigating racism targeting Aboriginal and Torres Strait Islanders. Former Olympic boxer Marissa Williamson-Pullman has spoken about the impact racism has had on her as an athlete.
1: The systemic failures that are going on for me and my family outside of sport that I have to deal with and carry on my shoulders when I'm trying to put my best foot forward. And I don't think that I'll ever actually get to witness myself what I could have become as an athlete, because all my energy has been wasted on fighting just for a fair go.
0: The Parliament inquiry was set up after the alleged attempted terrorist attack at a Perth Invasion Day rally in January. The inquiry has also heard from media personalities and organisations, including the ABC, NITV and SBS. Traditional owners and groups opposed to the construction of Brisbane's Olympic Stadium at Burrumbin Victoria Park have gathered at the site today as trees are being cut down. Gaja Carey Charlton says some trees are being removed from an area she's tried to save under federal Aboriginal heritage protection laws.
2: All of the different groups that are trying to protect the park have been here all day, bringing down their signs, and one of the helicopters, news helicopter, I think, went over, or a drone. And so people have just been here trying to find out what's going on.
0: NIRS News has contacted the Games' Independent Infrastructure and Coordination Authority, seeking a comment and more information. The number of birds affected by the deadly H5 strain of bird flu in Australia has risen to 123. Today marked the first time a land-based bird tested positive to the virus. The CSIRO has confirmed the strain has been found in a magpie in southwest Victoria. Over 50 school students across the Torres Strait have stepped into the shoes of politicians. The Junior Indigenous Parliament is on Waibani Thursday Island today. It gave students an insight into how Queensland Parliament operates. The students are representing mock electorates named after prominent Aboriginal and Torres Strait Islanders. Youth member Mariza is representing the electorate of Ella Duncan, which is named after Indigenous netballer Marcia Ella Duncan, OAM.
3: And what we spoke about at the Parliament was the climate change case that's happening in the Torres Strait.
0: The Western Bulldogs can boost their top six hopes when they play North Melbourne in tonight's AFL match in Melbourne. They welcome back George Wardlaw after their 37-point loss to Fremantle on Friday. Aaron Norton returns to the Kangaroos lineup. They've lost their last five games. In Rugby League's Deep Connection with First Nations people will be on show over the next 2 weeks in the NRL's Indigenous Round. It spans rounds 23 and 24 in the NRL and rounds 6 and 7 in the NRLW. It kicks off tonight when the Gold Coast Titans host the North Queensland Cowboys. The NRL Senior Manager of Elite Indigenous Pathways, Tamana Tahu, says it's a great showcase of the links between rugby league and Indigenous culture.
4: I think the next couple of weeks is going to be saturated visually of how important Indigenous Round, not only to the NRL, but to the clubs, and also the Indigenous players that are representing those clubs as well. So, and the fans get along with it, get to buy the jerseys. You know, there's just so much, there's so many layers to it that the NRL are doing.
0: And to tomorrow's weather, Rabibi Broome, sunny and 30 with a chance of morning fog. Borley Perth, showers easing and 18. For Tandunya Adelaide, 19 of showers. For Naarm Melbourne, cloudy and 16. For Nipalin Hobart, 15 and cloudy. For Ngunnawal and Ngambri Country or Canberra, morning frost and fog, then mostly sunny at 15. For Gadigal Country, Sydney, partly cloudy and 19. For Mugajin, Brisbane, sunny and 24. For Gimoy, Cairns, partly cloudy and 27. For Garamilla, Darwin, a chance of morning fog, then sunny and 32. For Mbantua, Alice Springs, sunny and 20. For Waibani, Thursday Island, mostly sunny and 29. And that's been the latest from NIRS News.
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1: For a creek, you could say Yalka or Kalka, Kalpa. Yalka or Kalpa. Kalpa is the Gondo word for it. Yalka is all the other Bark and He dialects. That means a creek or a deep crack in the ground. Kila nganga yalkana. Don't fall in the creek, don't fall in the crack in the ground. Tumba tumba. That means deep down in a water hole. Tumba tumba. Bula cha tumba tumbana. Bula cha tumba tumbana. That means dive deep down into the water hole. Tingara. Tingara. That's a deep hole or a tunnel. 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

0: Hey there, Harrison Peterson here from NIRS News, coming to you from the lands of the Yuggera and Turrbal peoples. The ongoing inquiry into racism and hatred directed at Aboriginal and Torres Strait Islanders has heard about the impact bigotry has had on Australia's sporting fields and courts. Dr. Esmeralda Bamblett is a community leader and the first female president of the Fitzroy Stars Football and Netball Club in Melbourne. She told the inquiry racism is being used to target Indigenous players.
1: So if you're really good, it means someone else is not as good as you. And if someone's not as good as you, you have to even up the playing field. And one of the ways you do that is being racist. It is racism. It is the way you umpire. It is the way you talk to people. It is the way you make people feel. I think sports is not just about sports. The reason we have a team is about culture.
0: Governments need to invest in culturally safe education to improve the NAPLAN test results of Indigenous children. The data released this week shows around one-third of Indigenous kids who sat the test needed additional support for reading and numeracy. The figure jumps to more than 60% in the Northern Territory. Bronte Charles works for the National Aboriginal and Torres Strait Islander Education Corporation. She says governments need to change their approach.
2: Governments need to focus on long-term reform rather than these short-term fixes. That means investing in culturally safe education, growing the First Nations education workforce, supporting Aboriginal education workers and teachers, and ensuring schools genuinely partner with First Nations communities.
0: Tree clearing at the site of Brisbane's 2032 Olympic Stadium is concerning a traditional owner. Gaja Carrie Charlton says trees are being cut down in Burrumbin Victoria Park today in an area she's tried to save under federal Aboriginal heritage protection laws.
3: I'm just very concerned about the bulldozers driving over the roots of, and damaging, you know, any damage caused to the old trees, and but also the habitat trees that are of all the animals are just being felled, land clearing that's happening.
0: NIRS News has contacted the game's Independent Infrastructure and Coordination Authority, seeking more information and a comment. An Australian land-based bird has tested positive to H5 bird flu for the first time. The CSIRO has confirmed the deadly virus has been detected in a magpie in Victoria's southwest. 22 new cases of the virus have been found today, bringing the number of national confirmed or positive cases to 123. A mock parliament in the Torres Strait has seen over 50 students learn the inner workings of Queensland's politics. The students are from across the Torres Strait and Northern Peninsula, including Thursday Island, Horn Island, Saibai Island and Bamaga. They represented electorates named after prominent Aboriginal and Torres Strait Islanders. They spoke about issues facing the region, including access to fresh food and the climate crisis. Pat Weir is the Queensland Parliament Speaker, as well as today's Youth Parliament Speaker.
4: Some of them take a little bit of encouraging to speak, and some of them very shy. But once you get them speaking, they have been really, really good. I've been really impressed. It's been an absolute pleasure to come and do this. Yeah, I've really enjoyed it.
0: In sport, the NRL's Indigenous Round kicks off tonight when the Titans host the North Queensland Cowboys on the Gold Coast. The Cowboys will be looking to redeem themselves after losing to the Roosters 82-12 last Thursday. The Warriors beat the Titans by 36 points in their last game on Saturday. And now a quick look at tomorrow's weather forecast for Bibby Broome, sunny and 30 with a chance of morning fog. Borloo Perth, showers easing, 18. Tardenya Adelaide, 19 with showers. Vanar Melbourne, cloudy and 16. For Nipple and Hobart, 15 and cloudy. For Ngunnawal and Ngambri Country or Canberra, morning frost and fog, then mostly sunny at 15. For Gadigal Country, Sydney, partly cloudy and 19. For Mugajin, Brisbane, sunny and 24. For Gimoy, Cairns, partly cloudy and 27. For Garamilla, Darwin, a chance of morning fog, then sunny and 32. For Mbantwai, Alice Springs, sunny and 20. And for Waibini, Thursday Island, mostly sunny and 29. And that's been the latest from NIRS News.

0: As trains roll through bush and town, drivers at crossings are wise to first slow down. Almost 1,000 near misses a year, enough to make you crook. 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It's important. Say it with me. Slow down, look, and listen.
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1: Going too fast and not paying attention to your surroundings is dangerous for everyone on our roads. So when it comes to roadworks, if you're going over the speed limit, you put the road workers who are making our roads safer at risk. So take care around roadworks in New South Wales. Slow down. Roadworkers around.

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1: Today you're going to learn how to say that a young girl is playing. The word for a young girl is nai. The word for playing is perti perti gala. If you want to say that the young girl is playing, you say perti perti gala nai nani. Perki perki gala means playing. Nai nani means young girl. Perki perki gala nai nani. The young girl is playing.
0: In Wankamara, nouns, or people, places, or things, belong to either a masculine or a feminine class. All male people belong to the masculine class, and all female people belong to the feminine class. Words take different endings to show us which class they belong to. In this sentence, the noun is the young girl, and it belongs to the feminine noun class, and takes the ending nani.
1: So if you want to say that the young girl is playing, you say perki perki gala nai nani.
0: Be listening at the same time tomorrow for another Wankamara language lesson from the Mudder Aboriginal Corporation Language Centre.

0: 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My daughter graduated with a nursing degree. She worked so hard. On the way, my family kept telling me to slow down. I said, I'm only doing 10 k's over. I could drive these roads with my eyes closed. I wish I had listened to them and just slowed down. We didn't make it to the graduation that day. Because of me.
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1: Today you are going to learn how to say that the two men are fighting. The word for men is karana. The word for fighting with each other is karkunyanagala. So if you want to say that the two men are fighting, you say karana ula karkunyala gala. Karana ula means the two men. Kalkanyana gala means fighting with each other. Karana ula, kalkanyala gala.
0: Notice the ending ula on the word for man, karana. This is the dual ending in Wankamurra. So when you add ula to the end of the word for man, karana, you make karana ula, which means that there are two men.
1: So if you want to say that the two men are fighting with each other, you say karana ula kalkanyala gala.
0: Be listening for another Wankamurra language lesson from the Mudda Aboriginal Corporation Language Centre.

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1: Waiti. Waiti. 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Water rat. There's three words here now for the river mussel. 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Perlecha. 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And Yuricha. 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They're words for the river mussel. That's our aquatic animals.

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0: G'day, I'm Ned, and I've been a road worker for over 12 years. 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

0: Yantagala Nyandra Wankumara. We are learning Wankumara. Today, Wankumara lessons is about the present tense. A verb is a word we use for doing something, for example, running, fishing, heating, or sleeping. We change the verb to say when this action happened. For example, I am heating dinner means it is happening now in the present. In Wankumara, if you want to say something is happening now in the present, you add the word gala to the verb. For example,
1: I am standing now. In Wankumara, you would say, Nanyi tina gala. Nanyi means I, tina to stand, gala is the present tense. Be listening at the same time tomorrow for another Wankumara language lesson from the Mudd Aboriginal Cooperation Language Centre.

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0: This story started on this big river, the Big Darling River. It started down below Bourke, between Bourke and Wilcannia, and there was this big tribe there. Now, in this tribe, there was this pretty young girl. Her name was Pearly Mill. When she was a little baby, in the tribal ways, she was given to this old fella, for when she grew up, she had to be his wife. But she fell in love with another young warrior of the tribe, and she wanted to marry him. Now, this old fella, old Trilda, his name was, he was a horrible old man, and he used to walk with a limp, and they reckon he killed two or three wives, hitting them on the head with the bundies and nulla nullas. So there was this big corroboree there. Oh, he wanted this corroboree because he was soon going to marry this beautiful young girl. So while the corroboree was going there, Pearly Mill and the boy that she loved, Waco, his name was, they said, "We'll run away together." So while the big corroboree was on, they ran away. They took off. He said, "Come with me." He said, "We'll go way out to the desert." Because he said, "Years ago my father went out there and the tribes were good. They took him in." And he told her, he said, "My father could make the weapons, the boomerangs, the clubs and spears. And he said, he made them for the people. He said, I can make them too. Come with me and we'll go back to these people, these good tribes, way out on the edge of the desert." So they run all night. They kept running till they got out there. It took them 2-3 days or more to find the tribes out there. They knew that this old fella would be following them with his trackers. When they got out there, they went to the tribal elders, explained their position, asked them, "Please take us in, because," she said, "I don't want to marry the old fella. He's horrible. I want to marry Waco. He's my man that I love." So way out there, the tribe said, "Yes, you can stay with us. You're welcome here. We remember your father came here a long time ago. Can you make the weapons like him?" He said, "Yes, I'll make you the weapons like my father made." Sure enough, the old fella came with all his trackers. He wanted the young woman. They said, "No, you can't get her. She's going to stay here. She's going to marry this young man, and we're going to give them refuge here." So they settled down there out on the tribe, because the old fella went away. He was wild and he was hateful. He had really murdered. He could have murdered them. So the young people settled down there living. They built their gunya, and after a time they had a little baby. Then Pearly Mill would sing every night to her little baby, and all the tribe would listen. They'd think, "Oh," they'd say to each other, "what a beautiful voice. She had a beautiful, sweet singing voice, and she had these bright, pretty eyes." She'd sing to her baby every night, and everyone listened. Then after a while, she stopped singing. Even her husband said to her, "My wife, why don't you sing anymore? All the people in the tribe are wondering why you don't sing." She said, "My heart is sad. I can't sing. There's like a voice is telling me that something's going to happen." He said, "No, nothing's going to happen. We're living here happy with these good people. They've given us refuge. Nothing will happen to us now." But she said, "This feeling in my chest, in my heart, and this voice has said to me, something's going to happen, that our baby is going to forever stay out here in the desert. I wanted to go back home and take my baby back to show my people back on the river. But this voice sort of says to me, your baby will ever be forever on the desert." So anyway, they settled down this night. The fires were burning. They went to sleep in their gunyas. It was quiet. Through the night, their miris, the dingoes, were laying there by the fire. Just a couple of little growls. No one took any notice. What woke Pearly Mill up? She seen the figure of this horrible old man, old Trilda, coming into the gunya with the club in his hand and strike her husband in the head. When it hit him, she seen the blood running down. He just laid there, she knew he was dead. Then she seen him get the big spear and speared her little baby. When she saw that her husband and her baby were dead, she grabbed the spear and she plunged it into her own chest, and she fell dead too. Old Trilder and his men, they laughed. You know what they done? They killed all those good people that night in the tribe. They sneaked around, all his men with him. They killed them all. And old Trilder, he was happy. He'd got his revenge. He laughed. And he said to the men that were with him, "Come on, we'll go and get a drink of water before we go." They went to the lake. They had a drink of lovely, clear, sweet water. And they went back to the big river. After a time, Trilder, he was horrible. He said to his men, "Come with me. We'll go back out to the desert. I want to laugh at the bones of Pearly Mill and her husband and her baby, because now, by now, they'll be laying there bleached from the sun." So back they journeyed back to the desert. Oh, he was horrible. He kept imagining that he could see all these bones of all the people that they'd killed laying there. As they got near to the spot, they looked. There was no bones. Here laying here, all he seen was a beautiful red, green and black for miles laying low across the ground there. And he got frightened because a voice sort of said to him, "This is Pearly Mill and her baby and her husband. They're going to beautify this desert forever." Oh, and he got frightened. He said to his men, "Come on, we'll go and get a drink of water and we'll go back to the river." They went over to the lake. He stooped down with his hands to get a drink of water, and the water was salty. A voice said to him, "This beautiful lake is no longer sweet. This lake, from all the tears, has gone salty. From the people that you came here and killed, their tears ran into the lake." And he got really frightened. And he stood there and he didn't know what to do, when something hit him and turned him to stone and shattered him. And the voice said, "Forever will Pearly Mill and her husband and baby beautify the desert. And you... you are now stone." And shattered him, and he went all over the desert floor. And when we go out into the desert now, we see the little gibber stones laying everywhere. And if we go in the season, we see the beautiful peas growing there. And when the first settlers came in, they called it the Sturt's Desert Pea. But the old Aborigines, it was always known as the Flower of Blood.
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0: The meeting got pulled forward. 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A message from the New South Wales Government.
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1: Today you are going to learn how to say, she made the dough soft to make a damper for everybody. Nani Mapigali Maruanga. Nani means she, Mapi means make a damper, Gali is the recent past tense, Maru means everybody, and Ang is the oblique ending. So if you want to say, she made the dough soft to make a damper for everybody, you say, Nani Mapigali Maruanga.
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0: 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Told the waitress I ain't tippin'. 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

Hey, everybody. I'll tell you what I know. You're listening to AAA in Murray Country, and my name's Neil Murray. How about that?

Franklin left, he's giving up his head, but he's watching Franklin. And Franklin walks away, he gets up and leaves out and goes down to Alice Proud's house with his girlfriend. When Franklin come back and found him going to Richmond, the fellow got to smoke at 41. Franklin went to walking with blood in the eye, but she just figured where he was.

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They've been bought drink. So Albert told the bartender, said, now don't tell Frankie who I am if she comes here. 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

Bye bye. 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All solid.

AU mob, Rhonda Purcell here. My mob are Quandamooka people, Waka Waka people, and the Goa Goa people. And you're listening to Deadly Murray Country here.

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1: Well, my daddy left home when I was 3, and he didn't leave much to Ma and me. Just this old guitar and an empty bottle of booze. 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

0: And if I ever have a son, I think I'm gonna name him Bill or George, anything but Sue.
1: Hey, this is Danny Clancy. I'm from Waka Waka, Cabby Cabby, and you're listening to AAA Murray Country.
2: 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We'd like some more from you. But first of all, we got to give you something.

0: I'm Adam Evans with the NIRS News. An administrative decision by Northern Territory prosecutors has sparked intense backlash over systemic double standards. The Territory's Director of Public Prosecutions recently shifted a local politician's assault case to federal handlers to guarantee complete neutrality. However, Independent Senator Lydia Thorpe points out that no such independent oversight was granted before local authorities dropped an investigation into the death in custody of Walpiri man Kumanjai White. Kumanjai White's family are now pursuing an order through the Supreme Court. They're demanding the government officially unmask the individual who signed off on not putting the officers in front of a jury. A community in Central Australia is preparing to come together for a final deep emotional farewell. The family of 5-year-old Kumanjai Little Baby has announced that her funeral will be held in Alice Springs on Saturday, August 15. The young girl's tragic death back in April touched hearts across the nation, sparking massive community-led searches and widespread vigils. Now her grandfather, Robin Granitz, is inviting everyone who stood by them during those dark days to join them once more. The service will take place at the Alice Springs Garden Cemetery starting at 10 a.m. A fierce debate is escalating over how to protect Australia's unique wildlife from a highly destructive avian influenza outbreak. As the national death toll among local species rapidly climbs past 100, experts are divided on whether mass vaccination is the answer. Small-scale testing is underway. Meanwhile, New Zealand is ahead of the curve, rolling out immunisation campaigns for some of its most endangered native birds. Last year, New Zealand finalised a groundbreaking scientific study, paving the way to vaccinate around 300 vital breeding pairs across 5 highly vulnerable species. And forecasters are warning of a potentially historic super El Nino developing in the Pacific that could rank among the strongest over a millennium. The climate event threatens to trigger severe global heat waves and widespread agricultural disruption, with comparisons being drawn to the devastating impacts of the 1877 disaster. Scientists warn that this pattern may rewrite weather records and intensify global temperatures. We'll have more coming up next.
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0: To sport, and in the AFL last night, North Melbourne beat the Western Bulldogs 15-10-100 to 11-11-77. It's the first time North Melbourne has beaten the Bulldogs since 2019. The victory has also ended Alistair Clarkson's 38-match drought against top 8 opponents since taking charge at North Melbourne. Meanwhile, in the NRL, the Cowboys smashed the Titans 30-8 on the Gold Coast last night. Early Titans defensive errors let the Cowboys score 2 quick tries within 11 minutes. Gold Coast wasted dominant possession by dropping the ball and blowing a sin bin advantage. A brilliant 70-metre solo sprint by Jackson Purdue sealed the 30-8 thrashing. Now for a look at the capital city weather around the country. Sunny and Magajim, Brisbane with a top of 24. 19 and sunny on Gadigal Country, Sydney, while it's 15 and partly cloudy on Ngunnawal Gambri Country, Canberra. 16 and partly cloudy for Nam, Melbourne, and partly cloudy in Nipalina, Hobart with a max of 15. A top of 19 and a possible shower for Tundunya, Adelaide. Showers are 19 degrees for Morley, Perth, and sunny in Garamilla, Darwin with a top of 32. If you have any stories that you'd like to share with us, you can send us an email to news@nirs.org.au. That's news@nirs.org.au.
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1: Taking a look at the weather forecast for the northwest slopes and plains, sunny. The chance of fog on the southern slopes early this morning. Areas of morning frost, light winds, daytime maximum temperatures between 16 and 21. The upper western will be sunny. Areas of morning frost, light winds, daytime maximum temperatures in the low 20s. Maximum temperatures, Walgett, Lightning Ridge, morning frost and sunny at 29. Warren and Cadiga would be morning frost, sunny at 21. Burke, morning frost, sunny at 20 degrees. And in case you're interested, it's about 1 degree at the moment.

0: Hey, Wimbledon. Hello, all the people. Beltilly Wimbledon. Listen now, people. In the Kulpana, in the Balko. Let's talk our language.
1: I've got a mic in my hand. I sang
0: it
1: around my neck.
0: Hey, I'm going to walk in the Wimbledon. Niki, I'm Mary Butcher. One guy, Kalti Wanga. Namaka, Kira Kira. Baka, di Kira Kira. Hello, all you people from the river. My name is Murray Butcher. I am Emu Totem, and my mother's country is Barkindji country. To call our whole body, we say Yumburu Bani. That means the whole body. Say if you got a beard, that's your Wakabulki. Wakabulki. If you got a moustache, that's your Munubulki. Munubulki. Or Mimibulki. If you got a little goatee, brown, that's your Multibulki.
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1: Well, my daddy left home when I was three, and he didn't leave much to Ma and me. 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

0: And if I ever have a son, I think I'm gonna name him Bill or George, any damn thing, but Sue, I still ain't that man.
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0: Harvey Lewick here from the Matildas for RAD. In football, there's simply no room for excuses. If I mess up during a game, then I have to cop it. But off the field, some people think excuses are okay, especially when they get caught speeding. Excuses like, I'm late to pick up the kids, or I'm rushing home because the...
1: Adam Evans with the NIRS News. Independent Senator Lydia Thorpe has highlighted a perceived double standard in the Northern Territory's justice system following an exclusive report regarding the handling of Kumanjayi White's death in custody. While prosecutors referred a Labor MP's assault case to federal authorities to avoid conflicts, no similar external review occurred before dropping charges against officers involved in the 24-year-old Walpri man's death. Kumanjayi White's family is now launching Supreme Court action to identify who authorised the decision to shield officers from criminal prosecution. A Central Australian community will soon gather for a deeply emotional farewell. The family of 5-year-old Kumanjayi Little Baby has announced her funeral will be held in Alice Springs next Saturday on August 15. The young girl's tragic death in April touched hearts right across the country. Her disappearance sparked massive community searches and widespread vigils. Now her grandfather, Robin Granitz, is inviting everyone who supported them to join them once more. The service will be held at the Alice Springs Garden Cemetery starting at 10 a.m. A powerful new anti-smoking anthem created by First Nations artists and youth health advocates has secured a major nomination at the National Indigenous Music Awards.

0: industry want us to die.
1: The track, titled Voices of Resistance, was written to expose the predatory tactics of tobacco and vaping industries within Indigenous communities. Organisers say the initiative blends cultural storytelling with critical public health education to inspire younger generations to reclaim smoke-free lifestyles. Health advocates hope the high-profile recognition will amplify the campaign's message and drive down daily smoking rates nationwide. And unlawfully sacked Qantas workers will finally share in a $40 million payout, with a judge drawing a line in the sand on persistent delays while criticising the compensation administrator for a lack of transparency. The Australian airline outsourced more than 1,800 baggage handling, cleaning and ground staff jobs during the COVID-19 pandemic in 2020, a move the federal court ruled was designed to curb union bargaining power in wage negotiations. Justice Michael Lee in December ordered the company to pay the largest employer fine in the nation's industrial history due to the sheer scale of breaches. We'll have more coming up next.
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1: To sport, and in the NRL, the Cowboys completely dismantled the Titans 30-8 on the Gold Coast. Disaster struck early for the home side, with defensive lapses giving the visitors two tries in the opening 11 minutes. The Titans failed to capitalise on dominant territory, choking during a crucial sin bin advantage. A spectacular 70-metre solo effort from Jackson Purdue put the icing on a dominant night for North Queensland. Meanwhile, North Melbourne have pulled off a massive upset in the AFL, downing the Western Bulldogs 15-10-100 to 11-11-77. It's the Kangaroos' first victory over the Bulldogs since 2019. The historic win also breaks Alistair Clarkson's 38-match losing streak against top eight sides since taking the reins. Now for a look at the capital city weather around the country. Sunny in Mega Gym Brisbane with a top of 24. 19 and sunny on Gadigal Country, Sydney, while it's 15 and partly cloudy on Ngunnawal Gambri Country, Canberra. 16 and partly cloudy for Naarm, Melbourne, and partly cloudy in Nipalin, Hobart with a max of 15. A top of 19 and a possible shower for Tundunya, Adelaide. Showers at 19 degrees for Morley, Perth, and sunny in Garamilla, Darwin with a top of 32. If you have any stories that you'd like to share with us, you can send us an email to news@nirs.org.au.
4: Weather forecast for the northwest slopes and plains is sunny. The chance of fog on the southern slopes. Early this morning, areas of morning frost. Light winds. Daytime maximum temperatures between 16 and 21. Upper western sunny wind. Areas of morning frost. Light winds. Daytime maximum temperatures in the low 20s. Maximum temperatures, Walgett Lightning Ridge, morning frost, sunny, 20. Bawana and Gadigal, morning frost, sunny, 21. And Bourke, morning frost, sunny, 20 degrees. 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

0: Hello, my name is Kayleen Kerwin. 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And we say dartu. 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Mirlu. Eyes. Miki. Miki. Ears. Manga. Manga. Your nose. Mindolu. Mindolu. Mouth. Yalka. 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

0: I'm Adam Evans with the NIRS News. An administrative decision by Northern Territory prosecutors has sparked intense backlash over systemic double standards. The Territory's Director of Public Prosecutions recently shifted a local politician's assault case to federal handlers to guarantee complete neutrality. However, Independent Senator Lydia Thorpe points out that no such independent oversight was granted before local authorities dropped an investigation into the death in custody of Walpiri man Kumanjai White. Kumanjai White's family are now pursuing an order through the Supreme Court. They're demanding the government officially unmask the individual who signed off on not putting the officers in front of a jury. A community in Central Australia is preparing to come together for a final deep emotional farewell. The family of 5-year-old Kumanjai Little Baby has announced that her funeral will be held in Alice Springs on Saturday, August 15. The young girl's tragic death back in April touched hearts across the nation, sparking massive community-led searches and widespread vigils. Now her grandfather, Robin Granitz, is inviting everyone who stood by them during those dark days to join them once more. The service will take place at the Alice Springs Garden Cemetery starting at 10 a.m. A fierce debate is escalating over how to protect Australia's unique wildlife from a highly destructive avian influenza outbreak. As the national death toll among local species rapidly climbs past 100, experts are divided on whether mass vaccination is the answer. Small-scale testing is underway. Meanwhile, New Zealand is ahead of the curve, rolling out immunisation campaigns for some of its most endangered native birds. Last year, New Zealand finalised a groundbreaking scientific study, paving the way to vaccinate around 300 vital breeding pairs across 5 highly vulnerable species. And forecasters are warning of a potentially historic Super El Nino developing in the Pacific that could rank among the strongest over a millennium. The climate event threatens to trigger severe global heat waves and widespread agricultural disruption, with comparisons being drawn to the devastating impacts of the 1877 disaster. Scientists warn that this pattern may rewrite weather records and intensify global temperatures. We'll have more coming up next.
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0: To sport, and in the AFL last night, North Melbourne beat the Western Bulldogs 15-10-100 to 11-11-77. It's the first time North Melbourne has beaten the Bulldogs since 2019. The victory has also ended Alistair Clarkson's 38-match drought against top 8 opponents since taking charge at North Melbourne. Meanwhile, in the NRL, the Cowboys smashed the Titans 30-8 on the Gold Coast last night. Early Titans defensive errors let the Cowboys score 2 quick tries within 11 minutes. Gold Coast wasted dominant possession by dropping the ball and blowing a sin bin advantage. A brilliant 70-metre solo sprint by Jackson Purdue sealed the 30-8 thrashing. Now for a look at the capital city weather around the country. Sunny in Magajim, Brisbane with a top of 24. 19 and sunny on Gadigal Country, Sydney, while it's 15 and partly cloudy on Ngunnawal-Gambri Country, Canberra. 16 and partly cloudy for Nam, Melbourne, and partly cloudy in Nipalina, Hobart with a max of 15. A top of 19 and a possible shower for Tundanya, Adelaide. Showers at 19 degrees for Morley, Perth, and sunny in Garamilla, Darwin with a top of 32. 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That's news@nirs.org.au.
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4: Take a look at the weather forecast for the northwest slopes and plains. It'll be sunny, a chance of fog on the southern slopes. Early this morning, areas of morning frost, light winds, daytime maximum temperatures between 16 and 21. And, of course, for the upper western, sunny areas of morning frost, light winds, daytime maximum temperatures in the low 20s. Maximum temperatures, Border and Walgett and Lightning Ridge, morning frost sunny, 20, Bawarna and Guduga, morning frost sunny at 21, and Burke's morning frost sunny, 20 degrees. 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
1: 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Kambi is either a shirt or clothes. 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Timbuta or timbuta is shoes. The Gondo word for a skirt is yambaka. 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If you got a piece of string or a thread or fiber, is tolka. 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That also means to sew.
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The Keep Australia Beautiful Council's Tidy Towns program is not just about exotic locations or multi-million dollar tourist attractions alone. It's about your little corner of the world and your ability to recognise and enhance its natural attributes in creating a better place in which to live and visit. It's all about the community enthusiasm in creating an environment to be proud of and taking the effort to ensure the survival of its natural flora and fauna, native corridors and general health of its rivers and streams. So get involved today.

0: Jerry Jerry, her husband, got killed. Left her to rear up her little daughters alone. But before he died, he built her a nice gunya, so she was happy there, living with her little daughters. But she used to be frightened at night. She'd always sing out. She'd sweep up with her bush broom. And everyone would say, "Oh, I wonder what's wrong with Jerry Jerry. Why does she sing out and cry every night?" Now, Bibby, the woodpecker, he came down. And he said, "Jerry Jerry, marry me. I'll look after you and your little daughters. I've built a good gunya. I'll care for you." But she didn't want to get married anymore. But they used to talk about there'd be things at night around the gunyas, around the camps. They'd be seeing these figures, seeing the little Yuri woman, the little airy people moving about at night. And poor little Jerry Jerry, she was so frightened. Now one day, when Bibby the woodpecker came and asked her to marry him, she thought, "Yes, I'll marry Bibby, then I won't be frightened. He'll look after me and the children." Then Bibby, she told Bibby that she'd marry him. Well, he said, "I want to make you a most beautiful present. I'll give it to you when we get married. But," he said, "I've got to go away for a little while, and when I come back, I'll bring this present back to you." So everyone was wondering, "I wonder what sort of present Bibby's going to give Jerry Jerry." When he went away, then he returned, and this beautiful present he gave her, no one ever seen it before. You know, it was a bow. It was a rainbow. He put it up in the sky. And the people said to him, "Where did you get these beautiful..."
1: With the NIRS News. Independent Senator Lydia Thorpe has highlighted a perceived double standard in the Northern Territory's justice system following an exclusive report regarding the handling of Kumanjayi White's death in custody. While prosecutors referred a Labor MP's assault case to federal authorities to avoid conflicts, no similar external review occurred before dropping charges against officers involved in the 24-year-old Walpree man's death. Kumanjayi White's family is now launching Supreme Court action to identify who authorised the decision to shield officers from criminal prosecution. A Central Australian community will soon gather for a deeply emotional farewell. The family of 5-year-old Kumanjayi Little Baby has announced her funeral will be held in Alice Springs next Saturday on August 15. The young girl's tragic death in April touched hearts right across the country. Her disappearance sparked massive community searches and widespread vigils. Now her grandfather, Robin Granitz, is inviting everyone who supported them to join them once more. The service will be held at the Alice Springs Garden Cemetery starting at 10 a.m. A powerful new anti-smoking anthem created by First Nations artists and youth health advocates has secured a major nomination at the National Indigenous Music Awards.

0: The track, titled Voices of Resistance, was written to expose the predatory tactics of tobacco and vaping industries within Indigenous communities. Organisers say the initiative blends cultural storytelling with critical public health education to inspire younger generations to reclaim smoke-free lifestyles. Health advocates hope the high-profile recognition will amplify the campaign's message and drive down daily smoking rates nationwide. And unlawfully sacked Qantas workers will finally share in a $40 million payout, with a judge drawing a line in the sand on persistent delays while criticising the compensation administrator for a lack of transparency. The Australian airline outsourced more than 1,800 baggage handling, cleaning and ground staff jobs during the COVID-19 pandemic in 2020, a move the federal court ruled was designed to curb union bargaining power in wage negotiations. Justice Michael Lee in December ordered the company to pay the largest employer fine in the nation's industrial history due to the sheer scale of breaches. We'll have more coming up next.
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0: To sport, and in the NRL, the Cowboys completely dismantled the Titans 30-8 on the Gold Coast. Disaster struck early for the home side, with defensive lapses giving the visitors two tries in the opening 11 minutes. The Titans failed to capitalise on dominant territory, choking during a crucial sin bin advantage. A spectacular 70-metre solo effort from Jackson Purdue put the icing on a dominant night for North Queensland. Meanwhile, North Melbourne have pulled off a massive upset in the AFL, downing the Western Bulldogs 15-10-100 to 11-11-77. It's the Kangaroos' first victory over the Bulldogs since 2019. The historic win also breaks Alistair Clarkson's 38-match losing streak against top eight sides since taking the reins. Now for a look at the capital city weather around the country. Sunny in Magajim, Brisbane with a top of 24. 19 and sunny on Gadigal Country, Sydney, while it's 15 and partly cloudy on Ngunnawal Gambri Country, Canberra. 16 and partly cloudy for Naarm, Melbourne, and partly cloudy in Nipalina, Hobart with a max of 15. A top of 19 and a possible shower for Tundanya, Adelaide. Showers at 19 degrees for Morley, Perth, and sunny in Garamilla, Darwin with a top of 32. If you have any stories that you'd like to share with us, you can send us an email to news@nirs.org.au. 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

0: 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My daughter graduated with a nursing degree. She worked so hard. On the way, my family kept telling me to slow down. I said, I'm only doing 10 k's over. I could drive these roads with my eyes closed. I wish I had listened to them and just slowed down. We didn't make it to the graduation that day. Because of me.
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1: Today's Wankamara language lesson is brought to you by the Mudda Aboriginal Corporation Language Centre.
2: Today you are going to learn how to say that the two dogs are biting one another. The word for biting each other is Pajanyala Gala. The word for two dogs is Chittiula. So if you want to say that the two dogs are biting one another, you say Pachinala Gala Titiula. Pachinala Gala means biting each other. Titiula means the two dogs. Pachinala Gala Titiula. The two dogs are biting one another.
1: Notice the ending ula on the word for dog, titi. This is the dual ending, so if you add it to the end of a noun, it means that there are two of that person, place or thing. In this sentence, titiula means that there are two dogs.
2: So if you want to say that the two dogs are biting one another, you say pachinala gala titiula.
1: Be listening for another Wankamara language lesson from the Mudda Aboriginal Corporation Language Centre.
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0: Hi, Katrina Gorry here from the Matildas for RAD. 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It's the little things you do that can make a big difference to the road toll. What will you do to get our road toll towards zero?
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Hello, I'm Adam Evans with the NIRS News. An administrative decision by Northern Territory prosecutors has sparked intense backlash over systemic double standards. The Territory's Director of Public Prosecutions recently shifted a local politician's assault case to federal handlers to guarantee complete neutrality. However, Independent Senator Lydia Thorpe points out that no such independent oversight was granted before local authorities dropped an investigation into the death in custody of Walpiri man Kumanjai White. Kumanjai White's family are now pursuing an order through the Supreme Court. They're demanding the government officially unmask the individual who signed off on not putting the officers in front of a jury. A community in Central Australia